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0: has absolutely nothing to do with the movie that goes by the same name. That's Heatwave's Boogie Nights, penned by the Invisible Man, Rod Temperton, who also wrote Love Lines for Karen Carpenter, Give Me the Night by George Benson, James Ingram and Michael McDonald's Yamo Be There. Yeah. Oh, and he wrote three songs on this album that you may or may not have heard of. Thriller by this guy named Michael Jackson. Yeah, that's some high profile stuff for a guy that they call the Invisible Man, right? The Bee Gees, Billy Ocean on the way. It's the River's Greatest Hits, The River, 95.7.
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cigarette break. 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

0: now. It sounds like he says it different than either. That's Billy Ocean and Caribbean Queen, The River's Greatest Hits. 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Tomorrow, Ann and Raven, Couples Court. Chris's elderly mom does not like the setting on her phone that allows everyone to see her location at all times. She asked him to shut it off so she couldn't be tracked. He thought it was weird, but he did it anyway. Now his father and brother are furious. He says she'll go out for hours, get distracted, and forget to text. She causes chaos and confusion often. They've instructed him to turn the setting back on when she isn't paying attention and not to tell her. His wife Kara says he should do it, but Chris doesn't want to. You know, as you know, when the kids' turn comes to take care of the parents, if you put one kid in charge, you just got to go with what he says or he or she says. I don't know. We'll find out what the masters say tomorrow morning. Ann and Raven right here at The River's Greatest Hits, The River 95.7.
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0: It was so hot today. If you're working outside, I do not envy you. 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

0: 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I'm Captain Adam. 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
2: I've made, said, and done a lot of things that I regret, and I'm sorry for that and for the hurt that it's caused a lot of people.
0: All this dude does is apologize because he's just always in the middle of drama and controversy. Phil Mickelson, 6-time major winner, professional golfer, and apparently a terrible, terrible husband. He's been removed from a bunch of different golf clubs, and most recently, another at his wife's request. Why would she ask for him to be removed? Well, he has a history of infidelity, and he's been accused of inappropriate advances to many women. But he paid a... I shouldn't laugh because it's so messed up. But he paid a caddy $500 to just drive around a golf course with his cell phone in there because he knew his wife was tracking him. So he paid this kid just to drive around the golf course with his phone so he could go do whatever he wanted on the side with whatever woman.
1: Yeah. Yeah, I mean, listen, there's nothing that you put past somebody that's willing to lie on that level here. He got $200 million from LIV Golf. That's the Saudi tournament that they put together here. That was just a few years ago. And of that, he was supposed to have obligations to play X amount of golf tournaments per year. And now they've recently been invited to come back and play with U.S. Golf, too, at the same time with the PGA Tour. And he hasn't played in any of this stuff. He's been keeping a low profile. As you said... Then he just got kicked out of another club. So his wife said, take him out of one club. I heard that he had another woman at another club that was going to bring charges against him, too, and they immediately kicked him off the property.
0: No, but there's several stories of women that have accused of inappropriate behavior. And if you really want to deep dive it, go deep dive it, because it's wild, some of the things he's done.
1: Approaching another golfer's wife.
0: How did somebody feel untouchable like that? How do you do that? How do you have such righteousness like that?
1: A $500 million will empower a lot of people to try those things. I bet you he thought he was so savvy when he was like, check this out. I'll give this caddy my phone. He can drop it in, you know, one of the bags of the people playing with his foursome. She'll think that I'm just out there doing what I do every single day.
0: It's messed up.
1: Why not just get divorced?
0: Do you let your wife track you?
1: Wife and I both track each other. Yeah.
0: Me too. I always feel like if you have nothing to hide, that's no big deal. Now, I know many people would apologize and you say, no, it's like an invasion of privacy, but I want you to know where I am at every moment in case I'm kidnapped. You know?
1: Yeah, I understand wanting autonomy and being able to make your own decisions and go about your life. And as long as you also have that, then I think you're fine. What's the problem, right? I mean, God forbid something bad happened or whatever. Sometimes you're just trying to time things out, right?
0: If I just paid somebody to drive around in a circle with my phone, can you imagine?
1: It's crazy. Like when you come up with a plan to deceive, you will do whatever.
0: I know. All right. Much lighter news. Gracie is safe. A giraffe was located after being on the loose for several days in Texas.
3: We have located her. She's fat and happy and safe. She just decided to go on a little fling and had a bit of a catch me if you can attitude there for a minute. And we will be happy to update everybody at the welcome home Gracie party.
0: Oh, they're having a party for her. She was located about 4 miles from her home. She escaped from an area ranch. And, Gracie's good. I guess this happens all the time. Sometimes they just wander off and they just go around and she's fat and she's happy and she was having a best time ever.
1: My basic question would be is just what is she doing there in the first place?
0: There's like a lot of places like that in the area. It's a very rural area and they have a lot
1: of
0: wildlife.
1: And giraffes.
0: But imagine you're just like wandering, you're just driving and all of a sudden you look over and you're like, Is that a giraffe?
1: There any world where you've heard that Gracie is like on the loose and out there roaming the countryside? Is there any world whatsoever if you run into that giraffe, you do not provide it with your burrito?
0: Oh no, you definitely give your burrito over.
1: Like,
0: you hand
1: you're
0: it
1: just
0: right
1: like,
0: over.
1: Oh, she must be hungry.
0: Oh, she's so hungry. No, she was fat and happy, according to the sheriff.
1: Well, no matter what you have in your car, you're handing it over. That's all. Yeah.
0: Shreveport, Bossier, you're listening to the Anna and Raven Show
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11: If you missed it yesterday, you get another round of it. Is it a firework in Raven's garage, or is it an 80s rock band?
12: You know, the funny thing is when we started putting together this list, I forgot about half the stuff that I purchased. I mean, I got a lot of stuff. It's piled higher than I am tall.
11: It makes me uncomfortable, the amount of fireworks you have in your garage right now.
12: Well, you don't live next to me, so there's that. Take that as an advantage.
11: Yeah, exactly. So, Raven will tell you, they actually have names, the fireworks.
12: Mm-hmm.
11: Now, is that an actual name of a firework, or is it an 80s rock band? 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
1: no,
0: is
1: no,
0: so
1: no,
0: nice.
1: John, you win.
0: You
1: win
0: John
1: today.
0: Wins?
1: There's no question.
0: What if AI goes like this?
2: That was an Andrew WK song.
1: I was going to say, it sounds like one of the cutaway songs in like Tony Hawk.
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0: All right, John, you get that one.
1: Yeah.
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0: Coming up, it's Pick'em News. Three news stories that are trending, but you only get to hear about one, and Raven selects which one it is.
1: It's an awesome responsibility.
0: I know. You really do take it seriously, and today you have such a difficult decision to make.
1: Mm.
0: A man was caught stealing something very specific in his pants, and we'll get to what that item was. Also, there is a Batman vigilante.
1: All right.
0: And people are concerned about whether what he's doing is harmful or helpful.
1: Oh, come on now. Yeah. They say the same thing about the real Batman all the time.
0: And what is up with the orange liquid that is oozing through a wealthy neighborhood?
1: You know what? I don't care. I don't live there.
0: It's coming up next. Shreveport, Bossier, you're listening to the Anna and Raven Show. 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

0: you know, being a little bit forgetful, forgetting some things or whatever, and, you know, losing track of time and space and all those things. I mean, my mom handles things for every person in our family, all the grandkids, all the adult children, the grand dogs, everything. It can be a lot. Without the phone, I'm sure she would forget half the things.
1: Yeah, but do you track her? Does she want to be tracked?
0: She's on some of our tracking. She's not on mine. I'm not tracking my mother actively.
1: Here's the thing. My mom does not let us track her. She had us disable everything. And in a similar situation, my brother got so mad. He's like, why would you not let her have it? And I said, I don't, because she's a grown-up. She's not elderly. She's not elderly at all. She's in her 60s.
0: Right, and, so, and of sound mind.
1: Yeah, so like in my mind, I'm like, well, it's dumb, Mom, because I want to see like why you're not answering my call. And I want to see where you are, if you're at the grocery store or at Kohl's.
0: But I can understand how it feels like an invasion, right? Like, I mean, your brother lives far, far away.
1: Right,
0: and he's tracking your mom.
1: She's an adult. She can make decisions on her own.
0: Right.
1: This is an argument that your father, Chris, should be having. I'm with you. But what do you think? If your brothers and your dad are saying, turn it back on without her knowing, should you just do it anyway?
0: 1-800-330-9999. Whose side are you on? It's the Couples Court with Anna and Raven.
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1: Whoa!
2: Wow.
0: Let's all right. go.
2: I felt the angst in there.
0: You guys have my whiny pop punk voice? You like that?
2: 100%. Yeah.
1: Dude, I'm never going to let you near my girlfriend in high school, though. You're not taking her to the dance.
0: I had the one hair like going over one of my eyes.
1: You did.
0: It was going down. It was all before it turned gray.
2: That was good, but let's check what AI can do.
1: Oh, no.
3: Green in the harbor, she stands through the wind. 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
4: Sounds like Timu, Ed Sheeran.
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1: 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You win today. Oh. There's no question.
2: What if AI goes like this?
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0: Definitely.
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Hey, everybody, it's Melinda with you on the River 95.7. Yes, it's a little after 10 o'clock, and we're celebrating America's 250th birthday this Saturday, July 4th. I'll have a little something to tell you in just a few minutes, right after this song, Cool in the Gang, on the River 95.7.

Oh, we'll be celebrating, won't we? Absolutely. That's Cool and his gang. And I'm Melinda in your gang on the River 95.7. It's 7 minutes after 10. I wanted to tell you there's something really big happening. Of course, this Saturday is the America's 250th birthday. We're celebrating this Saturday, July 4th, and at the Boardwalk at the Regal. Let me tell you, they're going to be showing the Patriot movie with Mel Gibson, which is one of my faves. $5 a person, and there's, let's see, 4 showings, 10 a.m., 1:50 p.m., 5:45 p.m., and 10 p.m. The Patriot this Saturday, showing at our very own Regal at the Louisiana Boardwalk, $5 a person. Now, remember, if you go to the 5:45 showing, you will be out before the big fireworks at the Boardwalk. As we celebrate America's 250th birthday, I'm so excited, and I love the movie, The Patriot, and you're going to love it, too. This Saturday, the only day they're going to show it, this Saturday, July 4th, at the Regal at the Boardwalk, $5 a person. Again, the showings are 10 a.m., 1:50 p.m., 5:45 p.m., and 10 p.m. Enjoy it with Melinda at the River.

0: It's the Allman Brothers, Ramblin' Man. Right on time. It's Melinda with you. Thanks for hanging out with me. It's the last day of June. Where did it go, everybody? Woo, our summer's just speeding along, and it's hot. 10-16. I was going to tell you, this Friday, of course, a lot of folks are off Friday because it's a holiday since July 4th hits a Saturday. So you can kick off the holiday weekend this Friday, July 3rd, as we celebrate America's 250th birthday out at Louisiana Downs. And here's what's happening. Starting about 3 o'clock this Friday, they'll have a family fun, food trucks, a kids zone out there at Louisiana Downs, okay? Post time for live thoroughbred racing will be 4:05 p.m. And after the last race, they'll have a free live concert out there at Louisiana Downs featuring the band Flashback 5. And then after the concert, spectacular fireworks presented by Pyromania. And they always do a great job. So if you're looking for that time, that day to celebrate America's birthday, and it won't cost you much at all, you can bring a little fun money for the food trucks and the kids zone, all that good stuff. So it's this Friday as they celebrate, I can't believe it, America's 250th birthday out at Louisiana Downs.
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0: I love that song. Lionel Richie, All Night Long. On the River 95.7 with Melinda, about 10:30 exactly. I'll let him finish playing. I got a lot of stuff to give away. I hope you're ready to win. Now, if you've won in the last 2 weeks, you got to let somebody else win, okay? But if you haven't won in the last 2 weeks, yes, you're eligible to win. My contest line is an area code of 318, then it's 320-0957. Keep that handy dandy. I wanted to tell you about this group coming to Margaritaville.
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0: Okay, that's Everclear. Yes. They were a 90s alternative rock band. Again, they're coming this Friday, July 3rd. 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Y'all better get on there. It's at Margaritavilleville.

0: The River 95.7. Hey, it's Melinda with you. Just thinking about what I'm about to give away because I'm excited about this. My friend Melody is the owner and the head groomer at Howling Hotel and Spa. It's right there off of East Texas and Bossier. In fact, it's the corner of Airline Drive and East Texas, right there. There's a CVS, there's a Sonic. There used to be an Albertsons in that strip center. Well, that's where Howling Hotel and Spa is, right there. Okay? And they're open Tuesday through Saturdays from 7 a.m., which is great because a lot of people drop their dogs off for grooming appointments when they go to work until about 5 o'clock or till the last pickup. Okay? Howling Hotel and Spa. So here's what I've got to give away. It is a full dog groom. It's valued up to $80. 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She's old, and she loves her Melody. Or you can go to Christy, Natalie, or Julie. There's four groomers, so there's plenty of space. It can be a small dog, a medium dog, a large dog, or an extra large dog, okay? Up to $80 value, a full dog groom. 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
10: You're lying.
0: 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Woohoo! 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
10: Allison.
0: Allison, you have just won your dog a full dog groom from Howling Hotel and Spa in Bossier City. 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
10: Thank you so much.
0: You're welcome.
10: I'm so excited.
0: Well, tell me about, what's the name of your dog?
10: Duncan.
0: Duncan, like Dunkin' Donuts, right?
10: Well, it's spelled with a C, but he does get called Dunkin' Donuts a lot.
0: Oh, now what kind of dog is he?
10: He's a golden doodle, and he's got lots of hair.
0: Okay, well, she's Miss Melody and her team are going to love on your Duncan. I promise you, at Howling and Hotel.
10: I can't wait.
0: Yay! 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

0: 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That's the Emotions on the River 95.7. Speaking of love, I hope you love on your trees. 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

That came out in 1973, by the way. Crocodile Rock with Elton John. It's 10 after 11. Melinda with you on the river, 95.7. Hey, I've got a delicious medium Johnny's pizza. I would love to give away to caller number 3 right now, 320-0957. And I was going to tell you, there's a new Detroit-style pizza that they've gotten. It's a limited time out at Johnny's Pizza. Go ahead and you can start calling. It's got the crispy cheese edges and the thick, fluffy crust. If you like Detroit-style pizza, yes, try it. It's new, and it's for a limited time at Johnny's Pizza House, participating Johnny's Pizza Houses. So check yours and see if they've got it, or you could do the cauliflower crust pizza that I love, too. But you will win caller number 3. You can win a delicious Johnny's Pizza of your choice. Are you ready? On your mark, get set, call 320-0957. Good luck. How about some Gary Wright's Dreamweaver on the River?

0: Okay, caller three, it's your lucky day. You did it.
1: Yahoo!
0: Who is this Yahooer?
1: What's James Madden.
0: Mr. Madden, you just won a Johnny's Pizza. How's that sound?
1: Sounds great.
0: I bet it does. Tell us, what radio station makes you happy with the Johnny's Pizza?

Jump for My Love. What a great song. Thanks for hanging out with Melinda on the River 95.7, where we play 70s and 80s and a little bit of the 90s. And I hope you're having fun and enjoying your Tuesday, the last day of June. Woo! It's crazy. You know what I have right now to give away? The fine folks over at Bailey's Fine Jewelers, Gary Bailey and Paul Little. I've known them 30-plus years. I've always loved my Bailey's Fine Jewelers right there on East Texas in front of Pierre Bossier Mall. They give me a $100 gift card to give away every single week on a Tuesday. Today's Tuesday. So if you've not won in the last 2 weeks, you're eligible to call right now, 320-0957, and win a $100 gift card. And it's for in-store merchandise only, not on special orders or bullion or repairs, but in-store merchandise. But it's a lovely, lovely place. And you know they're taking scrap gold and silver right now. Silver coins and silver flatware. So really cool place. You ready? Caller number 3 wins a $100 Bailey's Fine Jewelers gift card right now on the River 95.7. Let's do it.

0: Okay, caller three, you are the winner.
1: Wow.
0: Guess what? Who is this?
1: Jeff Sliger.
0: Jeff, have you ever been to Bailey's Fine Jewelers on East Texas in front of Pierre Bossier Mall in Bossier?
1: Nope, I live right down the street from it.
0: Well, you've got a $100 gift card for in-store merchandise only. How about that?
1: Hey, that's a winner.
0: That's a winner. Bailey's Fine Jeweler.
1: Well, I can't believe it.
0: Yeah, well, I'm so excited. You've not won. Have you ever won on my show?
1: No, and I've tried to call. Actually, I've been trying to get the free dinners.
0: Oh, well, you are, you know what I call a new winner? You are a virgin winner at the river. Woohoo!
1: My niece is sitting there laughing.
0: Well, just tell me, I do ask a question. What radio station just gave you a $100 gift certificate to Bailey's Fine Jewelers?
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The River 95.7, little John Cougar Mellencamp. I was just looking up entertainment. If you love ABBA songs, okay, there's a tribute to ABBA coming up October 16th. 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And you got to be 21 and up to enjoy the show. So again, don't wait. If you snooze, you lose. But if you want to go to that concert, you better get on there and buy your tickets, all right? 70s.

0: Get down on it. Cool in his game. You know, I mentioned earlier, today's the last day of June. 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

0: 1978. John Travolta and the late, great Olivia Newton-John. I love that song. I still have the Grease album, by the way. My sister Melissa has all our albums. Yep, we saw that movie in the summer of 1978 and went directly over, I think it was Gibson's, and bought the album. I'm going to have to pull that album, bring it up here one day. I'll have to find a record player, too. Yep. If you have one, let me know. I might borrow it. Hey, let me talk a minute about Morris and DeWitt, my friend Trey Morris and Justin DeWitt, injury attorneys. Sometimes if life gets you in an accident, it's not your fault. They'll take on your real case because you had real injuries and get you real money. So if you need someone to trust, just remember M&D. You see the black and white billboards all over town, says Morris and DeWitt. Those are the guys. And they've got offices in Shreveport, Ruston, Minden, Lake Charles, Covington, and they've got their Bossier office opening. So they're available. If you need them, call them. And when you have to call them, please tell them Melinda sent you from the River 95.7.
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0: seemed she was troubled by just one thing. 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
1: "It's now the mash.
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traffic jam when you're already late. And no smoking sign on your cigarette break. It's like 10,000 spoons when all you need is a knife. It's meeting the man of my dreams and then meeting his beautiful wife. And isn't it ironic?

0: 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I'm Captain Adam. 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